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Bands ain't dumb, but extreme is all.

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1: Good morning. Celebrations were held across the region on Saturday for National Acadian Day. Acadians have been celebrating their rich cultural history and language for generations, dating back to 1881 at the first National Acadian Convention in Memramcook, New Brunswick. Prime Minister Mark Carney announced $5 million over 5 years in funding to support National Acadia Day celebrations. He says the government's also raising Francophone immigration targets outside Quebec so that Acadian employers can find the French-speaking talent they need to grow their businesses. Carney also said for more than 400 years, Acadians have shown us that a proudly embraced identity is a source of strength for the entire country. Talks on Donald Trump's latest tariff threats have been tense in Washington. A 50% tariff's due to go into effect Wednesday on $28 billion worth of Canadian exports, including some that are supposedly covered by CUSMA. Trump says he's imposing the tariffs because he wants American alcohol back in our liquor store shelves. Some provinces have said no. Trump also wants free access to Canada for American dairy products. And he doesn't like our retaliatory tariffs on American autos. Canada U.S. Trade Minister Dominic LeBlanc has been meeting with U.S. Trade Representative Jameson Greer, including a virtual session yesterday. LeBlanc has been pushing for a comprehensive trade agreement, but those talks have been described as tough. Conservative leader Pierre Poilievre wants Prime Minister Carney to extend the suspension of the federal 10-cent excise tax on gas and 4 cents on diesel. That's due to end next month. Poilievre is urging his fellow Conservative MPs to continue to fight for the jobs of Canadians. His comments on the weekend came after a number of Conservative MPs told CTV they're still not happy with his leadership, nor with the direction the party is taking. This comes after Poilievre continues to trail behind Prime Minister Carney in the latest polls. And Prime Minister Carney will be in St. John's today, along with Quebec's Premier Christine Fréchette, to meet with Newfoundland and Labrador's Tony Wakeham. They'll be signing a new deal on Churchill Falls Energy, according to CBC. Nobody's saying much about it yet, just that the agreement's about energy security and economic development. In sports on the diamonds, Yankees clipped the Blue Jays 4-3 in 10 innings. The Pirates pounded the Red Sox 8-3. Now you're up to date. I'm Daryl Good.
2: Spud FM weather for Summerside. Cloudy today, chance of a shower later this afternoon. Winds coming from the southwest 20 to 40. Highs 23, humidex 25. Cloudy tonight, lows 18. On Tuesday, periods of rain, highs 20. Wednesday, cloudy, chance of a shower, highs 23. And on Thursday, a cloudy day and highs 22 degrees.
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Sophia Camara, Girls Like You, opening up the 6 o'clock hour on Spud FM on a Monday morning with Paul Lamb. Good to have you along with me this morning, and I hope your day is getting off to a good start. Here's Alex Warren in Fever Dream.

0: That's Alex Warren on Spud FM with Paul M. City of Summerside is advising residents, pedestrians, motorists. A contractor will be upgrading sidewalk infrastructure at the intersection of Water Street East and Karen's Boulevard. And, well, starting today, an expected completion date is Thursday. Traffic control personnel will be in place for the duration of the project. Motorists are encouraged to use alternate routes and avoid potential delays. So that's sidewalk work starting today till Thursday at the intersection of Water Street East and the Karen's Boulevard.
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0: Spud FM weather for Summerside. Cloudy today. Chance of a shower later this afternoon. Winds coming from the southwest 20 to 40. Highs 23, Humidex 25. Cloudy tonight, lows 18. On Tuesday, periods of rain. Highs 20. Wednesday, cloudy. Chance of a shower. Highs 23. And on Thursday, a cloudy day and highs 22 degrees.
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0: That's Miles Smith and Stargazing here on Spud FM with Paul M. Artificial intelligence is becoming an issue everywhere, all over the world. A third, for instance, of all Prince Edward Island RCMP investigations into online child sexual abuse now involve material generated by artificial intelligence. That's what the RCMP is saying. In an email, PEI RCMP senior communications advisor Scott Ferris reported a notable increase in AI-generated child sexual exploitation material in areas under RCMP responsibility here on PEI. Ferris called it a safe estimate that 33% of RCMP online child abuse cases now involved AI-generated material. Estimates exclude Charlottetown and Summerside and Kensington, which have their own police forces. AI is being utilized now to generate images or to manipulate images of young people, said PEI Constable Tim Kaiser. It's becoming increasingly difficult to distinguish because AI-generated images are very realistic. Canadian law treats AI-generated child sexual abuse imagery the same as real depictions. Section 163.1 of the Criminal Code prohibits any material depicting a minor for sexual purposes.
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1: Good morning. People gathered at the memorial across the bridge in Dieppe to mark the 84th anniversary of the disastrous raid on Dieppe, France, in 1942. The deadliest day for Canadian soldiers in the Second World War. Almost 5,000 Canadian troops stormed the rocky beach at Dieppe. 922 were killed. 2,000 were captured. Another 210 Allied soldiers were also killed. A Dieppe Military Veterans Association president, Sylvain Boulian, tells CTV, Canadians have a duty to remember the brave men lost on the beaches that day. Retired Major Gary Scott of the Dieppe Military Veterans Association says, Dieppe's a bit of a forgotten battle by Canadians, but important lessons were learned that day and incorporated in planning for D-Day 2 years later. The Island Fishermen Cooperative Association on the Acadian Peninsula of New Brunswick has filed for creditor protection. The co-op in Limex accumulated nearly $25 million in debt and been operating at a loss since at least 2024, according to court documents. The co-op processes millions of dollars worth of seafood and employs hundreds of workers, according to CBC. A St. John judge granted a temporary order to protect the co-op's assets from creditors for 10 days. The co-op says it blames several factors for its current situation, including its cooperative model, which it said no longer reflects the contemporary realities of the commercial crab and lobster fishing industry. Some evacuees were allowed to return to their homes in the Okanagan on the weekend as crews continued to battle the wildfires. An evacuation order in part of the district of Summerland was downgraded to an alert yesterday and a key highway reopened. Some residents are hoping they still have a home to go back to. Hundreds of homes have been lost in the wildfires that have ravaged the BC interior this summer. The smoke from the wildfires continues to hover over the southern part of that province. In sports in the major leagues, Blue Jays lost a 4-3 decision to the Yankees in the 10th inning. Pittsburgh beat the Red Sox 8-3. Now you're up to date. I'm Darryl Good.
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4: Spud FM weather for Summerside. Cloudy today, chance of a shower later this afternoon. Winds coming from the southwest 20 to 40. Highs 23, Humidex 25. Cloudy tonight, lows 18. On Tuesday, periods of rain, highs 20. Wednesday, cloudy, chance of a shower, highs 23. And on Thursday, a cloudy day and highs 22 degrees.
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0: That's music from Talkin' Time Machine on Sput FM with Paul M. here on a Monday morning. Time for our Vogue Optical web poll question of the day. We ask a different question every day, Monday through Friday at this time, brought to you by Vogue Optical. The question's posted on our website, spud.fm, and we'd like to, you know, we'd like to hear from you. Now, the question today is, what is your level of concern when it comes to the world population? Are you very concerned, somewhat concerned, or no concern whatsoever? The United Nations projections have the global population reaching 9 billion by 2037 and 10 billion by 2058. The current global population is 8.3 billion. The global population in 1980 was about 4.4 billion people. Now, a new study argues the sustainable sweet spot for human population is around 2.5 billion, roughly the level in the mid-20th century. With today's 8.3 billion people, researchers say we've entered a negative demographic phase where adding more people no longer boosts growth, but stains planetary limits. Sput FM weather for Summerside. Cloudy today, chance of a shower later this afternoon. Winds coming from the southwest 20 to 40. Highs 23, humidex 25. Cloudy tonight, lows 18. On Tuesday, periods of rain, highs 20. Wednesday, cloudy, chance of a shower, highs 23. And on Thursday, a cloudy day and highs 22 degrees.
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0: The music of Loud Luxury and Uh-Oh here on Spud FM with Paul M. on this Monday morning. Coming up, our program, Let's Talk, this morning, which goes from 9 to 10. The mayor of the city of Summerside, His Worship Mayor Dan Kuchar, comes by to talk about his almost 4 years as mayor of the city of Summerside. As, of course, last week he sent out a social media release saying he was stepping aside. So we'll talk to the mayor of Summerside on our program, Let's Talk, coming up this morning at 9 o'clock.
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3: Good morning. Celebrations were held across the region on Saturday for National Acadian Day. Acadians have been celebrating their rich cultural history and language for generations, dating back to 1881 at the first National Acadian Convention in Memramcook, New Brunswick. Prime Minister Mark Carney announced $5 million over 5 years in funding to support National Acadia Day celebrations. He says the government's also raising Francophone immigration targets outside Quebec so that Acadian employers can find the French-speaking talent they need to grow their businesses. Carney also said for more than 400 years, Acadians have shown us that a proudly embraced identity is a source of strength for the entire country. Talks on Donald Trump's latest tariff threats have been tense in Washington. A 50% tariff is due to go into effect Wednesday on $28 billion worth of Canadian exports, including some that are supposedly covered by CUSMA. Trump says he's imposing the tariffs because he wants American alcohol back in our liquor store shelves. Some provinces have said no. Trump also wants free access to Canada for American dairy products. And he doesn't like our retaliatory tariffs on American autos. Canada, U.S. Trade Minister Dominic LeBlanc has been meeting with U.S. Trade Representative Jameson Greer, including a virtual session yesterday. LeBlanc has been pushing for a comprehensive trade agreement, but those talks have been described as tough. Conservative leader Pierre Poilievre wants Prime Minister Carney to extend the suspension of the federal 10-cent excise tax on gas and 4 cents on diesel. That's due to end next month. Poilievre is urging his fellow Conservative MPs to continue to fight for the jobs of Canadians. His comments on the weekend came after a number of Conservative MPs told CTV they're still not happy with his leadership, nor with the direction the party is taking. This comes after Poilievre continues to trail behind Prime Minister Carney in the latest polls. And Prime Minister Carney will be in St. John's today, along with Quebec's Premier Christine Fréchette, to meet with Newfoundland and Labrador's Tony Wakeham. They'll be signing a new deal on Churchill Falls Energy, according to CBC. Nobody's saying much about it yet, just that the agreement's about energy security and economic development. In sports on the diamonds, Yankees clipped the Blue Jays 4-3 in 10 innings. The Pirates pounded the Red Sox 8-3. Now you're up to date. I'm Daryl Good.
4: Spud FM weather for Summerside. Cloudy today, chance of a shower later this afternoon. Winds coming from the southwest 20 to 40. Highs 23, humidex 25. Cloudy tonight, lows 18. On Tuesday, periods of rain, highs 20. Wednesday, cloudy, chance of a shower, highs 23. And on Thursday, a cloudy day and highs 22 degrees.
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Trevor Guthrie, Soundwave on Spud FM. 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

0: Sarah Larson, Midnight Sun on Spud with Paul M. checking in with you on this Monday morning. So this weekend, this past weekend, hundreds of thousands of people attended the Iowa State Fair, a major attraction featuring several days of entertainment, a rodeo, even a life-size butter cow that's been carved every year since 1911. Much like the Calgary Stampede in Canada, the Iowa State Fair is a crucial stop for politicians to meet voters, making it a hotbed for political debate, especially when U.S. midterms are coming up. This year, one of the topics of Iowa's mind is U.S. President Trump's trade war. This policy has been very chaotic, and our farmers have struggled to figure out what's going on, said Aaron Lehman, a fifth-generation family farmer and president of the Iowa Farmers Union. If we were getting to a situation that meant fairer trade eventually for farmers, I think farmers would understand sometimes it's necessary to go through some pain, but we're not seeing us getting any closer. We've lost many international customers of ours who no longer see us as reliable trade partners, and they're going to countries where they have a more predictable trade policy, more reasonable trade policy. For farmers like Lehman, that economic plan may reach another level in just a few days. Canada is Iowa's largest export market, accounting for 30% of the state's total goods exports in 2025. That's according to the U.S. government themselves. Spud FM weather for Summerside. Cloudy today, chance of a shower later this afternoon. Winds coming from the southwest 20 to 40. Highs 23, Humidex 25. Cloudy tonight, lows 18. On Tuesday, periods of rain, highs 20. Wednesday, cloudy, chance of a shower, highs 23. And on Thursday, a cloudy day and highs 22 degrees.
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3: Good morning. People gathered at the memorial across the bridge in Dieppe to mark the 84th anniversary of the disastrous raid on Dieppe, France, in 1942, the deadliest day for Canadian soldiers in the Second World War. Almost 5,000 Canadian troops stormed the rocky beach at Dieppe. 922 were killed, 2,000 were captured. Another 210 Allied soldiers were also killed. A Dieppe Military Veterans Association president, Sylvain Boulian, tells CTV, Canadians have a duty to remember the brave men lost on the beaches that day. Retired Major Gary Scott of the Dieppe Military Veterans Association says, Dieppe's a bit of a forgotten battle by Canadians, but important lessons were learned that day and incorporated in planning for D-Day 2 years later. The Island Fishermen Cooperative Association on the Acadian Peninsula of New Brunswick has filed for creditor protection. The co-op in Limex accumulated nearly $25 million in debt and been operating at a loss since at least 2024, according to court documents. The co-op processes millions of dollars worth of seafood and employs hundreds of workers, according to CBC. A St. John judge granted a temporary order to protect the co-op's assets from creditors for 10 days. The co-op says it blames several factors for its current situation, including its cooperative model, which it said no longer reflects the contemporary realities of the commercial crab and lobster fishing industry. Some evacuees were allowed to return to their homes in the Okanagan on the weekend as crews continued to battle the wildfires. An evacuation order in part of the district of Summerland was downgraded to an alert yesterday and a key highway reopened. Some residents are hoping they still have a home to go back to. Hundreds of homes have been lost in the wildfires that have ravaged the BC interior this summer. The smoke from the wildfires continues to hover over the southern part of that province. In sports in the major leagues, Blue Jays lost a 4-3 decision to the Yankees in the 10th inning. Pittsburgh beat the Red Sox 8-3. Now you're up to date. I'm Daryl Good.
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5: Spud FM weather for Summerside. Cloudy today, chance of a shower later this afternoon. Winds coming from the southwest 20 to 40. Highs 23, Humidex 25. Cloudy tonight, lows 18. On Tuesday, periods of rain, highs 20. Wednesday, cloudy, chance of a shower, highs 23. And on Thursday, a cloudy day and highs 22 degrees.
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0: Charlotte Cardin, The Way We Touch on Spun FM. Time for our Vogue Optical web poll question of the day. 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And the question is posted over on our website, spud.fm. What is your level of concern when it comes to the world population? 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
0: Spud FM weather for Summerside. Cloudy today, chance of a shower later this afternoon. Winds coming from the southwest 20 to 40. Highs 23, humidex 25. Cloudy tonight, lows 18. On Tuesday, periods of rain, highs 20. Wednesday, cloudy, chance of a shower, highs 23. And on Thursday, a cloudy day and highs 22 degrees.
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0: Ariana Grande, Hate That I Made You Love Me on Spud FM with Paul M. On this Monday morning, we have a power interruption overnight tonight, and Tuesday morning, actually, but tonight, of course, on Monday at midnight, Tuesday kicks in. So we have a planned power outage for some residents on Circuit R6. That's the neighborhood around SIS School. This outage is required to complete a transfer of R6 customers' main circuit into a new, stronger utility pole or poles recently installed in the R13 area. Now, power outage will occur from 1 Tuesday morning till 5 Tuesday morning. Also, some addresses immediately outside the area may experience intermittent power interruptions during this time. Visit the website, the City of Summerside's website, and head on over to their outage map, and you'll find the information you need.
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3: Good morning. Celebrations were held across the region on Saturday for National Acadian Day. Acadians have been celebrating their rich cultural history and language for generations, dating back to 1881 at the first National Acadian Convention in Memramcook, New Brunswick. Prime Minister Mark Carney announced $5 million over 5 years in funding to support National Acadian Day celebrations. He says the government's also raising Francophone immigration targets outside Quebec so that Acadian employers can find the French-speaking talent they need to grow their businesses. Carney also said for more than 400 years, Acadians have shown us that a proudly embraced identity is a source of strength for the entire country. Talks on Donald Trump's latest tariff threats have been tense in Washington. A 50% tariff due to go into effect Wednesday on $28 billion worth of Canadian exports, including some that are supposedly covered by CUSMA. Trump says he's imposing the tariffs because he wants American alcohol back in our liquor store shelves. Some provinces have said no. Trump also wants free access to Canada for American dairy products. And he doesn't like our retaliatory tariffs on American autos. Canada U.S. Trade Minister Dominic LeBlanc has been meeting with U.S. Trade Representative Jamieson Greer, including a virtual session yesterday. LeBlanc has been pushing for a comprehensive trade agreement, but those talks have been described as tough. Conservative leader Pierre Poilievre wants Prime Minister Carney to extend the suspension of the federal 10-cent excise tax on gas and 4 cents on diesel. That's due to end next month. Poilievre is urging his fellow Conservative MPs to continue to fight for the jobs of Canadians. His comments on the weekend came after a number of Conservative MPs told CTV they're still not happy with his leadership, nor with the direction the party is taking. This comes after Poilievre continues to trail behind Prime Minister Carney in the latest polls. And Prime Minister Carney will be in St. John's today, along with Quebec's Premier Christine Fréchette, to meet with Newfoundland and Labrador's Tony Wakeham. They'll be signing a new deal on Churchill Falls Energy, according to CBC. Nobody's saying much about it yet, just that the agreement's about energy security and economic development. In sports on the diamonds, Yankees clipped the Blue Jays 4-3 in 10 innings. The Pirates pounded the Red Sox 8-3. Now you're up to date. I'm Daryl Good.
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5: Spud FM weather for Summerside. Cloudy today, chance of a shower later this afternoon. Winds coming from the southwest 20 to 40. Highs 23, Humidex 25. Cloudy tonight, lows 18. On Tuesday, periods of rain, highs 20. Wednesday, cloudy, chance of a shower, highs 23. And on Thursday, a cloudy day and highs 22 degrees.
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0: 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We have a weather update for you now. Spud FM weather for Summerside. Cloudy today, chance of a shower later this afternoon. Winds coming from the southwest 20 to 40. Highs 23, Humidex 25. Cloudy tonight, lows 18. On Tuesday, periods of rain, highs 20. Wednesday, cloudy, chance of a shower, highs 23. And on Thursday, a cloudy day and highs 22 degrees.
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We're heading to 8:30 this morning with a news, sports, and weather update. 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
4: Good morning. People gathered at the memorial across the bridge in Dieppe to mark the 84th anniversary of the disastrous raid on Dieppe, France, in 1942. The deadliest day for Canadian soldiers in the Second World War. Almost 5,000 Canadian troops stormed the rocky beach at Dieppe. 922 were killed. 2,000 were captured. Another 210 Allied soldiers were also killed. A Dieppe Military Veterans Association president, Sylvain Boulian, tells CTV, Canadians have a duty to remember the brave men lost on the beaches that day. Retired Major Gary Scott of the Dieppe Military Veterans Association says, Dieppe's a bit of a forgotten battle by Canadians, but important lessons were learned that day and incorporated in planning for D-Day 2 years later. The Island Fishermen Cooperative Association on the Acadian Peninsula of New Brunswick has filed for creditor protection. The co-op in Limex accumulated nearly $25 million in debt and been operating at a loss since at least 2024, according to court documents. The co-op processes millions of dollars worth of seafood and employs hundreds of workers, according to CBC. A St. John judge granted a temporary order to protect the co-op's assets from creditors for 10 days. The co-op says it blames several factors for its current situation, including its cooperative model, which it said no longer reflects the contemporary realities of the commercial crab and lobster fishing industry. Some evacuees were allowed to return to their homes in the Okanagan on the weekend as crews continued to battle the wildfires. An evacuation order in part of the district of Summerland was downgraded to an alert yesterday, and a key highway reopened. Some residents are hoping they still have a home to go back to. Hundreds of homes have been lost in the wildfires that have ravaged the BC interior this summer. The smoke from the wildfires continues to hover over the southern part of that province. In sports in the Major Leagues, Blue Jays lost a 4-3 decision to the Yankees in the 10th inning. Pittsburgh beat the Red Sox 8-3. Now you're up to date. I'm Daryl Good.
5: Spud FM weather for Summerside. Cloudy today, chance of a shower later this afternoon. Winds coming from the southwest 20 to 40. Highs 23, Humidex 25. Cloudy tonight, lows 18. On Tuesday, periods of rain, highs 20. Wednesday, cloudy, chance of a shower, highs 23. And on Thursday, a cloudy day and highs 22 degrees.
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0: And that's Dua Lipa, Dance the Night on Spot FM with Paul M. on this Monday. Our Vogue Optical web poll question of the day. What's your level of concern when it comes to the world population? Are you very concerned, somewhat concerned, or have no concern whatsoever? The UN projects, or at least projections, have the global population reaching 9 billion by 2037, 10 in 2058. The current global population is 8.3. The global population in 1980 was 4.4. That's billion. A new study suggests the sustainable sweet spot for human population is around 2.5 billion. So we've blown by that. Roughly the level of the mid-20th century. Today, 8.3 billion people. Researchers say we've entered the negative demographic phase. We're adding more people, no longer boosts growth, but strains planetary limits.
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0: Spot FM weather for Summerside. Cloudy today. Chance of a shower later this afternoon. Winds coming from the southwest 20 to 40. Highs 23, Humidex 25. Cloudy tonight, lows 18. On Tuesday, periods of rain. Highs 20. Wednesday, cloudy. Chance of a shower. Highs 23. And on Thursday, a cloudy day and highs 22 degrees.
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5: Friday night, let me take you out. 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
0: Well, when you hear Novus Glass and then the city of Summerside at 9 o'clock on a Monday, you know it must be time for our program, Let's Talk. Novus Auto Glass of Prince Edward Island, the city of Summerside as well. They bring you Let's Talk, and we're here every Monday morning beginning at 9 o'clock. And we're in the 9 o'clock hour here right now. Joining us here in just a moment, the current mayor of the city of Summerside, His Worship Mayor Dan Kocher. We're going to talk about his statement August 11th that he's stepping aside the next municipal elections, Summerside, Charlottetown, coming up in November. So lots of time for people to jump in and put their names forward for council or for the mayor's job. We're going to talk to His Worship about, his last, his run here as mayor of the city of Summerside, the last almost 4 years, and talk a little bit about the good things and the tough things that a mayor has to go through. So that's up and coming in our program. Later on, we'll be talking about the Kensington Harvest Festival. This starts on this coming Friday. And so we'll be talking about that as well in our program. Again, brought to you by Novus Auto Glass, and of course, also brought to you by the city of Summerside.
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0: All right, welcome back to our program, Let's Talk, and in studio, and he joins us here this morning, the mayor of the city of Summerside, His Worship Mayor Dan Kocher. We've had him on from time to time, and it's always nice to have him aboard. It's always a good time to talk. August 11th, not very far from today, we received a statement from the mayor saying that he would be stepping aside as mayor of the city of Summerside, one term, and not sure, he talked about, his next step. Well, it will emerge in time. We'll try and unwrap some of that here today as well. But first, I want to welcome you to the program. It's always nice to have you in-house.
3: Yeah, Paul, always happy to be here with you and all the listeners at Summerside and elsewhere across the island.
0: You know, it's been a busy summer. I see my social media. We've got the baseball going on. I see you down at the Tri Lobster. It's just there's a lot has happened here in Summerside this summer.
3: Yeah, city's booming. There's lots on the go. It's summer in PEI, so it is busy and active, and we're so fortunate to live where we do. We obviously, like everyone else, have a steady stream of visitors at our home, and gives us the opportunity to play the tourist and be the stereotype, and we're so lucky. That's why we don't go anywhere in the summertime. We spend it here. We're super fortunate. So it's been a great summer. You're right. The city is just hopping. We've got ball tournament just wrapped up. We got Ray Carter Cup coming up, I think, later this week. It kicks off. We had the triathlon there yesterday, which I was in, so I'm a little slow moving here today. I was on a relay team with our CAO and Councillor Cameron, and we had finished respectfully. So
0: You had a good team. You had a good team with you, too.
3: Yeah, I had a good swimming and the running. I tried to just keep it together on the bike, but it was great. What a fantastic event, though. Hundreds and hundreds of people downtown Summerside on the waterfront, visiting from across the province and across the region and across the country. It's an Olympian trial event, so you could just you've got me, and then you've got real athletes. Well, so you've got quite a range, right? So really cool.
0: What a perfect venue for this. I mean, the hotels, the waterfront's right there, and the streets leading to streets that you have to run or certainly bike on, and that type. It's just a great spot to have something like this. And that's the venue is one of the reasons why obviously it's successful. And of course, with the venue comes other triathlons, the bigger ones, using this one as an opportunity to get into those.
3: Yeah, absolutely.
0: And like you said, the Olympics. So it makes it a really big, it's a big deal.
3: Yeah, it's pretty cool. Like, it's cool that anyone can enter. It's sold out this year, so you would have to get in earlier. But you're out there. Like, I was on the bike, and I was biking doing my 40K route. And there were people go by me with their Canada jerseys on.
0: That's
3: right?
0: Cool.
3: And she would have just finished swimming. I was going to run after her.
0: That's right. It's not a team event.
3: She's all by herself. Yeah. Anyway, really cool. Great event. We love having that kind of stuff happen in the city. We've got a great group of volunteers that make those things work, and a great bounce for the local economy, and just a great vibe.
0: All right. So I received this through email, August 11th, a statement from the mayor that you would be stepping aside. You wouldn't be offering up for a second term. So how long were you thinking about this? How long were you thinking about not going for a second term?
3: Yeah, probably only a couple months there, really, Paul. This is all kind of bittersweet. I love the role. What an opportunity to try and give back and to do better and deliver change here in the city of Summerside and build an incredible team to do it, right? That is, whether it's the city council or the staff or the community, we all kind of pull together here in Summerside. And that is really rewarding, and that also makes the job a lot easier. And I feel, when I sort of sat back a couple months ago, that we're a couple years ahead of where I had anticipated. Full disclosure, I have a big piece of paper that covers the whole of my desk and has a whole bunch of things written on it with all sorts of arrows that would be totally illegible to anybody else. But I can see how we try and connect those dots and try to build a team to help do that. And we're ahead of time, which is great. And we've got a great team in place. We've fixed some of the structural things that needed to get fixed that you don't always see, but you will feel not just now, but for years ahead. And sort of had to sit down with family. Obviously, family always comes first, with my wife and my kids, who are all involved in the discussions, because that's how our whole household works. And so it wasn't something I've been thinking of for a long time. I don't spend a lot of time over the last 4 years either thinking about an election. I've always thought of, we try and map out how the 4 years are going to go, do some really difficult stuff as early as possible and have those open, challenging conversations. And then just try and come into an election period, having hopefully moved the city into a place that was better than when we arrived, as opposed to looking for whatever new shiny thing that you want to roll out at election time. So I've spent a lot of years in politics to know what I don't like about it, and that was always one of the things I didn't like. And I think the city's in a better place. There's more that we could do. There's more we could have done. There's things we could have done better. There always will be, but that's part of how this goes. And you've always got to be learning and trying to do better the next round. So it hasn't been that long, but once that decision got made, it was important to share that now. Because it gives others the opportunity. They had the opportunity as well,
0: right?
3: But there were a number of people sort of wondering where I would be going, and so now that sort of clears the deck for me, and opens the field to a degree, and if folks know where I sit, so they don't have to be wondering.
0: So why did you decide not to run?
3: Yeah, a lot of the same reasons that I just sort of mentioned there, in terms of timing was right for my family and I. The progress we made was further than I had thought we were going to be. And then you're always looking for other opportunities to continue to
0: do better.
3: All
0: right, so it's the other opportunities. Change. Like you had mentioned, I've been thinking about this a couple of months ago, Tate Willows wins a conservative and liberal stronghold and becomes the member from the Cornwall area, and all of a sudden, dominoes are starting to fall. All of a sudden, of course, Mr. Mitchell, who, as you would expect, he had a couple of shots at it. He steps aside. So there's an opportunity in October for a Liberal leadership. While the PCs, Premier Lance says, I'm the guy. I'm the right guy for this. There is apparently, they say, and I read some things on CBC, that there is some discontent with, there's nothing worse than discontent in a party, because you never get to the root of who is discontent. But Robert Larson, the president of the PC party, says there is a mechanism for us to have a leadership review. But he hasn't gotten a letter, and he doesn't expect to get a letter and that type of thing.
3: Yeah, so on that, Paul, like full disclosure, I won't be running as the leader of the PC party. Look, there's unpredictability in life and
0: so
3: in
0: will
3: politics.
0: You be, I know we talked, but is the leader, liberal leadership coming up in October on the 25th? Is that on your radar? Is that next to be announced for you?
3: It's on the radar for sure, and I think I'd be silly not to be looking at it and looking at it seriously. It presents an opportunity to do better, deliver change, and try and give back to this community that we all share in this province.
0: Percentage wise, let's say we have 100%. Percentage wise, what percent do you think that you will run for the leadership of the Liberal Party?
3: Well, that's a good question. I can't give you a number, but I guess you'll just have to wait and see.
0: Oh, no, of course. And
3: it'll be relatively soon. I think the Liberal Party application package there, there's a process that you need to go through, and everything has to come in by early September, and then the party undertakes its internal review and process to approve candidates. So I guess you'll find out in early September which way the wind is blowing.
0: Well, right now, if one wanted to be a leader of a political party, there's no better opportunity right now on Prince Edward Island, with the Liberals needing a leader, the PCs running in third spot, the Green Party, they're on a high. Let's see what happens with them, in the next full election again. They seem to be doing quite well, As politicians will always say to me, the only real, it's election time. You can go through all sorts of, research and this type of thing, but election time is really that's the time when you know who's winning and who's losing. But, this is probably one of the better opportunities, here on PEI.
3: Yeah, I don't look at it as an opportunity type of thing. I look at it as a need, and a need for solutions, and a need to get the province to some degree on a better track and more focused on the things that really matter to people. So I've seen a lot of that in my role as mayor, we tried to work on some of those, and we'll see. Again, we'll see where things go. I'm not going to be making any announcements here this morning or anything.
0: I wouldn't expect
3: that. Yeah, that's okay. Yeah. And we're not in a position to be able to do something like that anyways yet. So that's how I look at it. And yes, I hear people say, look, it's an opportunity, but there is a need. If there is an opportunity to do better, deliver change, and give back, then that's something, whether it's in private or public life, I've always done and I always will do.
0: Well, eventually it'll just be, one of the best, worst kept secrets, on PEI.
3: I like to tell people there's a lot of rumors out there.
0: Yeah, that's right.
3: Some of them are true, but most of them probably aren't.
0: Well, let's talk about the city. What What are you most proud of in your first term and the term as mayor of the city of Summerside? What are you most pleased with? Because, like you said, you had a vision and a lot of things went well for you. What are the things that you're pleased with?
3: Yeah, that's a really great question, Paul. I think the things that stand out the most is building a team and a culture, both within council and then starting to have that expand within City Hall, that reflects what our community is and what our community sort of stands for. And it was a culture of being open, of being fair, of being respectful, of making sure to listen and also take on the difficult things and do it in a way that was open and respectful. And that, I think, it would be the thing that I feel most proud of. Because if you don't get that right, if you don't get two things, if you don't get the structural change, I said earlier, structural changes, if you don't get the process and the policy in the right place, and if you don't have the culture to apply those and make sure that people are focused on what we're supposed to be focused on, not on all the other stuff. I'll tell people, like, I don't spend time focusing on things I have no control over. So that's just a waste of time. We only have so much of it. So if we want to use it and use it effectively and do what we're supposed to do in this role at this level of government, we really need to focus in. So those two things, that sort of structure and culture, because when you get those right, then you get all the other benefits and results that politicians so often like to list out, right? That's the, you know, whether it's their Karen's Boulevards or your fire halls or your lobster carnivals or your trying to help save the hospital or your full complement of police officers or whatever it is of all the different things, the ball fields, all the types of the splash pads we're opening today. All those things come because you set the foundation and the core and then you stay focused on that. And then you just get things done. that's what we're here for, is to get things done.
0: What are the challenges left here for the city of Summerside? What are the challenges? I mean, obviously I can talk about healthcare. It's the top of everybody's mind. But, I mean, that's a federal thing now, a provincial thing now. Municipalities are all involved. And so it's all three levels of government now trying to fix a healthcare system. You've got electricity. What are the challenges that we have here in Summerside right now?
3: Yeah, that's a really good question. And always think of looking for opportunities and challenges. So you touched on a couple of them. Obviously, electricity and energy security has been paramount and key for the last 4 years and will continue to be. I think we've set the groundwork on the governance piece and started to move forward on increasing our generation assets. And having a mix of generation assets, which actually works for our community. So I think Summerside in particular is in a better spot on energy security than maybe elsewhere across the island. But that is going to continue. And that is the essential service and is the foundation of all other services. The others that stand out in terms of the ones when I sort of look forward, core infrastructure continues to be something that a lot of places are catching up on aging, particularly water and wastewater infrastructure, and making sure that that's done in a sensible way and with long-term focus, as opposed to trying to do something, as opposed to piecemeal.
0: Yeah.
3: And then the other one that I think is still real out there and has been a challenge over the last number of years, and there is certainly no silver bullet for, we actually feel like we made some really positive steps and strides forward, but it continues to be there, and that's community safety. I got police departments fully staffed, and for the first time, geez, I don't know, maybe ever, at least in the last 20-something years, we got a great complement of officers there, great relationships with the APA to continue to keep our complement up, fantastic work from Chief Blackear. worked well with the province on a few files, and in particular creating the joint enforcement team to tackle mid-level drug enforcement trafficking, which is a really, really big deal and something that PEI didn't have before, and something that I think Charlottetown, I've said this before, needs to get on board with. What we're seeing out there, there's obviously challenges still with housing insecurity. There are challenges with mental illness and mental health. But there are also some supports out there that need

0: And that's Bruno Mars and Risk It All on SWAT FM with Paul M. Just a reminder here from the city of Summerside, advising residents, pedestrians, motorists. A contractor is upgrading sidewalk infrastructure at the intersection of Water Street East and Cairns Boulevard here in Summerside. It started today, and the expected completion date is Thursday. So traffic control personnel will be in place for the duration of this project.
1: When you need good times...

And that's music from Harry Styles and American Girls on Spud FM, opening up the 11 o'clock hour here on this Monday morning. Here's The Weeknd and Save Your Tears.

Ariana Grande, and We Can't Be Friends here on Spud FM with Paul M. On a Monday, when Alexis Beliveau was searching for an Acadian flag emoji to put in a social media caption promoting his band on National Acadian Day 1 year ago, he quickly realized one didn't exist. Emojis are icons often used in text messages and emails that represent emotions, ideas, objects. There are thousands of emojis, including hundreds of different flags. Beliveau and his friend Julien Robichaud, both of Moncton, are in the process of submitting a proposal for the creation of an Acadian flag emoji to Unicode, which is a nonprofit organization based in California that reviews and approves emoji idea submissions. Now, there's a lot of pride in the Acadian flag, Beliveau said. In a digital world, it would be nice to be able to express that in an emoji. I think it also gets kind of the kids more involved in the Acadian culture.

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0: Spot FM weather for Summerside. Cloudy today. Chance of a shower later this afternoon. Winds coming from the southwest 20 to 40. Highs 23. Humidex 25. Cloudy tonight. Lows 18. On Tuesday, periods of rain. Highs 20. Wednesday, cloudy. Chance of a shower. Highs 23. And on Thursday, a cloudy day and highs 22 degrees.
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0: That's Olivia Dean and Man I Need here on a Sprout FM Monday morning. 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

0: If this program seems to be going by too fast, press the pause button. Pause button. And rewind the tape a little. 5, 4, 3, 2, 1.
1: Yes! Back in the day, replay.

Well, she originally wrote that with her brother, but it turned into a relationship song with a few changes. Gwen Stefani, No Doubt, with Don't Speak from 1996. Good afternoon. It is the Back in the Day replay for your Monday, August the 17th. My name is Jen. I'm with you for the next little bit. And we've got some great music coming up this hour. Avril Lavigne is on the way, Christina Aguilera, and much, much more. But first, something to think about for your Monday, okay? A survey was done, and 42% of people say they frown upon others who put ketchup on this. Maybe it's Kraft dinner. Maybe it's eggs. Maybe it's everything. Because my kids used to put ketchup on everything. Not sure if they still do as adults, but they sure did when they were kids. We'll find out the answer to that one. So think about it. We'll find out the answer before one. Let's go back to the music. Beyonce.

0: Music from Avril Lavigne. That song taking us back to 2002. And apparently that song, those lyrics inspired by her feelings of loneliness over being single. Well, there you go. She put it to good use because that was a very big hit for Avril Lavigne. And we've got more of those coming up. Christina Aguilera after the break.
1: Back in the day, replay.

One of her biggest hits, that was Christina Aguilera, What a Girl Wants, on your Back in the Day replay. Jen with you this afternoon. And this next song's going to take us back to 2003. And it also made it to number one. Here's Outkast.

0: Stacey Orako on your Back in the Day replay with Jen on this Monday afternoon. Well, today is Monday the 17th. If you're celebrating a birthday or an anniversary or anything at all, we hope you have a great day. Even though it's Monday, have a great day. It was on this date in 1995. Now, the 90s were pivotal for so many new things with software and computers and just technology in general. It was on this date in 1995 that Microsoft bought the rights to the Rolling Stones' 1981 hit Start Me Up. They used it as the theme for the Windows 95 rollout. Yes, I remember that so well. I was actually, a couple years after this, I was teaching Microsoft. So a lot of things from the 90s were pretty cool. Like I said, if you're celebrating a birthday today, let me see. Donnie Wahlberg is 57. Sean Penn turning 66 years old today. Have a great day.
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0: songs of her father, the legendary Gene McClellan. 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
2: Spud FM weather for Summerside. Cloudy today. Chance of a shower later this afternoon. Winds from the south 20 to 40, then southwest 30 to 50, highs 21. Showers tonight, 5 millimeters expected. Winds from the southwest 30 to 50, becoming south 20 after midnight, low 16. On Tuesday, periods of rain, highs 20. Wednesday, cloudy, chance of a shower, highs 23. And on Thursday, a cloudy day, highs 22 degrees.
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0: Ashley Simpson's boyfriend on your Back in the Day replay. Jen with you today. And at the top of the hour, the very beginning of the show, I asked you this question to think about. 42% of people say they frown at others who put ketchup on this. How dare they? Really? It's actually steak. I guess chefs don't like that either. I've never had ketchup on my steak, but how is it okay for you to put steak sauce and any amount of other seasonings, but not ketchup? I think that we're giving ketchup a hard time here. I don't know. And I don't even put ketchup on it, but let me know if you do today. That's it for me. I'll be back in with you again tomorrow for your Back in the Day replay. Have a great Monday.
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3: Spud FM weather for Summerside. Cloudy today. Chance of a shower later this afternoon. Winds from the south 20 to 40. Then southwest 30 to 50. Highs 21. Showers tonight. 5 millimeters expected. Winds from the southwest 30 to 50. Becoming south 20 after midnight. Low 16. On Tuesday, periods of rain. Highs 20. Wednesday, cloudy. Chance of a shower. Highs 23. And on Thursday, a cloudy day, highs 22 degrees.
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0: to Spud FM. That's The Weeknd and Earned It, back from The Weeknd on this Monday afternoon. You're listening to 102 Spud FM. It's August 17th. It's the 229th day of the year. There are 136 days remaining until the end of the year, 3 weeks left until Labor Day, 75 days left until Halloween, and 130 days left until Christmas.
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Lost its faith, our colors will fade eventually. 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

0: 102 Spud FM. That's Promiscuous and Nelly Furtado. Of course, sad news out of Hollywood. And Hayden Panettiere has passed away at the age of 36. Not too many details out just yet, but I'm sure they'll be coming in soon. And her brother passed away 3 years ago suddenly as well. And I mean, it's just a heartbreaking situation. I was a Heroes fan. I watched Heroes for the first 1.5 seasons, maybe 2 seasons. And I loved her in it. So definitely sad news. Much, much too young.
1: Spud FM weather for Summerside. Cloudy today. Chance of a shower later this afternoon. Winds from the south 20 to 40. Then southwest 30 to 50. Highs 21. Showers tonight. 5 millimeters expected. Winds from the southwest 30 to 50. Becoming south 20 after midnight. Low 16. On Tuesday, periods of rain. Highs 20. Wednesday, cloudy, chance of a shower, highs 23. And on Thursday, a cloudy day, highs 22 degrees.
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0: Lopez and Something Big on 102 Spud FM. You heard Gracie Abrams before that. We've got Serena Ryder after the break.
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2: 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Yeah.

0: Taylor Swift and I Knew It, I Knew Ya on 102 Spud FM. Welcome to the 3 o'clock hour on this Monday. I went and saw Spider-Man over the weekend, still number one at the box office, and I went to see it. It was about 2.5 hours long. I found it a little long, and I enjoy a good superhero movie, and I know stories and stuff like that, so excuse me, I did find it long. I thought there was some things that may not need to be there, but anyway, it was still really good and I still enjoyed it. I didn't get home till like 11, which is insane.
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1: Wish I could call you last night, try to make sure you're alright. 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

0: 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Now, the population has grown to 8.3 billion people. And they are saying that studies have revealed that it's not sustainable. Like the growth of the population is actually causing more harm to like resources. That's it. So our question for today, our Vogue Optical web poll question of the day is, what is your level of concern when it comes to world population? Very concerned, somewhat concerned, or no concern whatsoever? You can head on over to spud.fm and cast your vote.
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5: Spud FM weather for Summerside. Cloudy today. Chance of a shower later this afternoon. Winds from the south 20 to 40. Then southwest 30 to 50. Highs 21. Showers tonight. 5 millimeters expected. Winds from the southwest 30 to 50. Becoming south 20 after midnight. Low 16. On Tuesday, periods of rain. Highs 20. Wednesday, cloudy. Chance of a shower. Highs 23. And on Thursday, a cloudy day, highs 22 degrees.
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0: 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You heard Shaboozy before that and Swedish House Mafia. We've got Devin Cole on the way.
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1: And good afternoon. Three Rivers Council says Montague's paramedic station will be demolished and replaced with a new facility. Island EMS says the 20-year-old building on McIntyre Avenue is no longer suitable for renovation. The new 4,800-square-foot station will go on the same property. A mobile mental health team currently operates elsewhere because of space limits, according to EMS. Demolition will be starting soon, with construction set for this fall. A temporary site will keep services running, according to The Guardian. The station will remain near Kings County Memorial Hospital to maintain quick emergency response, according to planning documents. An Island woman has pleaded guilty to stealing nearly $13,000 from the Cornwall Veterinary Clinic. Saltwire is reporting 49-year-old Kelly Marie Hennessy had pleaded guilty in PEI Supreme Court to theft over $5,000. Crown Attorney Ben Campbell told the court an investigation found $12,889.69 missing from clinic deposits. Hennessy, a former employee and manager, admitted to police that she took the money to pay debts. Hennessy has no criminal record, and the judge ordered a pre-sentence report with sentencing to be scheduled in October. Snowshoe hares appear more common across the island since post-tropical storm Fiona. That's according to provincial wildlife biologist Gary Gregory with the island's Fish and Wildlife Division. Now, he says islanders report seeing more of the animals, which are hares rather than non-native rabbits. No formal tracking data exists, but Gregory says the 2022 storm's dense debris created ideal cover, and new growth boosted winter food, making a population increase reasonable. And he tells CBC that advantage will ease as debris breaks down. Gregory is advising people not to feed the hares. RCMP say it assisted the return of a 2,000-year-old Peruvian bull that was spotted for sale at a Montreal auction. The Nazca-style bull was identified as one of a set of three bulls being sold at a Montreal auction house in June. Two of the bulls held little value, but the third was identified as a 2,000-year-old Peruvian artifact. Peruvian authorities alerted Canadian officials to the bull's cultural and historical significance and requested its repatriation. The auction house suspended the sale, and the Montreal seller voluntarily relinquished the artifact after discussions with the RCMP. It was officially returned via the Peruvian consulate in Montreal last July. RCMP say no charges were laid in connection with the bull's recovery. And Charlottetown is getting a new chocolatier. Peace by Chocolate, which was formed in Antigonish by a refugee family fleeing the war in Syria more than 10 years ago, has chosen Charlottetown for its second shop outside of Nova Scotia. The owner, Tariq Haddad, opened his newest Peace by Chocolate store at Royalty Crossing at the end of July to mark the company's 10th anniversary. Haddad says the new store is about more than just expanding his business. He tells The Guardian his family has traveled across Canada and PEI, and it has become a regular destination. They always found the people of the island have such big hearts, and they share with everyone. And he says his family saw values in island communities matching those behind Peace by Chocolate, such as generosity, hospitality, and giving back. He also says opening a store in the birthplace of Confederation also held special meaning for his family, which they had to give up their own chocolate business in Damascus when they fled the Civil War there. In sports and Major League Baseball, the Red Sox are hosting Arizona Diamondbacks at Fenway, with both the Jays and the Yankees getting the day off. Now you're up to date. I'm Sheldon McLeod.
2: Spud FM weather for Summerside. Cloudy today, chance of a shower later this afternoon. Winds from the south 20 to 40, then southwest 30 to 50, highs 21. Showers tonight, 5 millimeters expected. Winds from the southwest 30 to 50, becoming south 20 after midnight, low 16. On Tuesday, periods of rain, highs 20. Wednesday, cloudy, chance of a shower, highs 23. And on Thursday, a cloudy day, highs 22 degrees.
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0: And 102 Spud FM, good evening. I've got your celebrity birthdays on the way. Lots of great music coming at you. Weather check as well. And 1 in 9 people will do this today. What is it? I'll have that answer in the 5 o'clock hour. 1 in 9 people will do this today. What is it?
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0: 102 Spud FM. That's American Girls and Harry Styles. If you're celebrating a birthday today, first of all, happy birthday to you. Let's see who you're celebrating with. Donnie Wahlberg is 57. Sean Penn is 66. Belinda Carlisle is 68. And Robert De Niro is 83. If you're celebrating a birthday, happy birthday to you. Hope you have your cake and eat it too.
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4: Spud FM weather for Summerside. Cloudy today. Chance of a shower later this afternoon. Winds from the south 20 to 40. Then southwest 30 to 50. Highs 21. Showers tonight. 5 millimeters expected. Winds from the southwest 30 to 50. Becoming south 20 after midnight. Low 16. On Tuesday, periods of rain. Highs 20. Wednesday, cloudy. Chance of a shower. Highs 23. And on Thursday, a cloudy day, highs 22 degrees.
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0: song could ever say. Olivia Rodrigo, Stupid Song, 102 Spud FM, as we roll into the 5 o'clock hour on this Monday. Enrique Iglesias coming up. Talk the chain smokers. I'll talk to you on the other side of an information update and somber.
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1: Well, good afternoon. The national inflation rate inched upwards to 3% in July, up from 2.8% in June. Statistics Canada data shows much of that increase is attributed to higher gasoline prices. The year-over-year cost of groceries rose by 3.1% last month, down from 3.9% in June. And PEI's inflation rate rose to 4% even in July, up from 3.8% the month previous. Island RCMP arresting four impaired drivers in separate incidents over the weekend. Stratford RCMP arrested an 18-year-old Friday night after a report of erratic driving. Queens District RCMP arrested a male youth early Saturday after a single vehicle crash on Union Road. Breath samples exceeded 2.5 times the legal limit. Kings District RCMP arrested a 46-year-old man Saturday evening after a rollover in Albion. And Queens District RCMP arrested an 18-year-old man early Sunday after a Bonshaw. His samples were twice the legal limits. RCMP say one-third of their online child abuse cases on the island now involve AI-generated material. Communications Advisory Scott Ferris reports a notable increase in AI-generated child sexual exploitation material, according to CBC. Constable Tim Kaiser says AI is used to generate or manipulate images, and it's becoming difficult to distinguish from the real ones. The Criminal Code treats AI-generated material the same as real depictions. RCMP also warned about deepfakes used in sextortion cases. Police are urging young people to be cautious about sharing images online. Neighbor jumped into action to rescue two horses from a barn fire in Rustico. Firefighters received the call around 11:45 Friday morning after the neighbor heard a loud bang and saw smoke coming from the barn. The fire destroyed the building, but no one was hurt, and the horses escaped safely. Firefighters remained at the scene until late afternoon to extinguish the flames, according to the fire department. The cause remains under investigation by the fire marshal. Some firefighters say lightning may have started the fire. Well, Prime Minister Mark Carney has announced the largest clean energy investment in North American history. The nearly $70 billion agreement will upgrade and expand the Churchill Falls Generating Station, develop the Gull Island Hydroelectric Project, and build associated transmission lines. The projects will generate 14,000 megawatts of clean power and support 23,000 jobs. The federal government is providing $10 billion in financing. Carney says the agreement realizes the enormous potential of Canada when we build together. The premiers of Quebec and Newfoundland and Labrador also were praising the deal today. The U.S. Climate Prediction Center says that El Nino is strengthening with a greater than 90% chance of a very strong event during fall and winter. Jen Nicholson has the latest.
2: El Nino is a global climate phenomenon that usually happens every 2 to 4 years when the warmest weather in the tropical Pacific intensifies as it moves eastward. Experts say for the last month, many climate scientists who've been tracking El Nino and weather patterns have noted that the last month has gotten a lot warmer. The milder weather will most be felt in western and central Canada. The Maritimes, which see occasional hurricanes, probably won't see any of those events this year. Environment and Climate Change Canada climatologist David Phillips says we're already beginning to see some marine effects of Super El Nino in Canada. Phillips says we often see fish patterns change with new species appearing that have never been seen before. For MBS News, I'm Jen Nicholson.
1: And actress Hayden Panettiere has died at the age of 36. She was found unresponsive at her home in North Carolina yesterday. Panettiere appeared in several movies as a child, such as Remember the Titans, before starring in hit shows like Heroes in Nashville. Several of the songs she recorded as the lead in the country music theme Nashville also made the Billboard charts. No official cause of death was given, although several media outlets in the U.S. have cited a suspected overdose. Panettiere has been open in recent years about postpartum depression she suffered after the birth of her daughter, and the alcohol and prescription medication addiction that followed. Actress Hayden Panettiere is dead at the age of 36. In sports, Major League Baseball, the Red Sox host the Arizona Diamondbacks at Fenway, and the Blue Jays and the Yankees get the day off. Now you're up to date. I'm Sheldon McLeod.
3: Spud FM weather for Summerside. We're looking at showers tonight, about 5 millimeters. Winds from the southwest 30 to 50, becoming south 20 after midnight, low 16. Periods of rain Tuesday, highs 20. On Wednesday, cloudy, chance of a shower, highs 23. And on Thursday, cloudy, highs 22 degrees.
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0: Bruno Mars, Risk It All on 102 Sweat FM. Good evening. If you're on your way home from work, I hope you have a safe commute. If you're already at home, welcome to Monday. You made it through the Monday work day. If you're still at the office or at work, hang in there. Hopefully you don't have too much longer to go. Going to take a little look back what happened on this day in history coming up. And 1 in 9 people will do this today. What is it? It is eat pizza. Maybe you're thinking about that for supper.
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0: Die Die and Shakira, Burner Boy on 102 Spud FM. Let's take a little look back what happened on this day in history, shall we? It was on this day, let's see, in 1786, excuse me, Davy Crockett was born on this day in 1835. The wrench was patented. Also on this day in 1991, Nirvana shoot their video for Smells Like Teen Spirit. And on this day in 1995, Microsoft buys the rights to the Rolling Stones' 1981 smash, Start Me Up, to use as the theme for their Windows 95 rollout.
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4: Spud FM weather for Summerside. We're looking at showers tonight, about 5 millimeters. Winds from the southwest 30 to 50, becoming south 20 after midnight, low 16. Periods of rain Tuesday, highs 20. On Wednesday, cloudy, chance of a shower, highs 23. And on Thursday, cloudy, highs 22 degrees.
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6: Spud FM weather for Summerside. We're looking at showers tonight, about 5 millimeters. Winds from the southwest 30 to 50, becoming south 20 after midnight, low 16. Periods of rain Tuesday, highs 20. On Wednesday, cloudy, chance of a shower, highs 23. And on Thursday, cloudy, highs 22 degrees.
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1: 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Because the more eyes that see them, the better their chance of finding the loving home they deserve. 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
3: 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But did you know we're also dishing out the absolute best wings in town? We're talking crispy, golden, juicy perfection, tossed in sauces that'll make your taste buds do a double take. Sweet, smoky, or bring the heat spicy. These wings are the ultimate game changer. Pair them with your favorite flavored margarita or cold beer. 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Get down here and try them tonight. 1858 Caesar Bar. 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